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Welcome to Q Nights. Let's keep the hits rolling here. We're halfway through the week. Sabrina Carpenter, Ben Kemp,

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3: Here's a look at your weather on Q Hit Music. Lows dip down to about 69 and foggy tonight under partly cloudy skies. Storms likely with fog early tomorrow, high of 80, cloudy. That's your updated forecast from Shaw Local Radio. 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

0: Bruno Mars, Risk It All, here on Q Nights. Connor with you on your Wednesday. Hope you're having a great night so far. Hey, I want to ask you to do a favor for me, okay? I need you to think of a hero in your life that you think goes underappreciated. Yeah, maybe it's the guys on the garbage truck coming up and picking up all your stuff every single week. Maybe it's the mailman. Maybe it's, I don't know, whoever you can think of when you think of a hero in your life. And I'll tell you what you can do with that on the way after more of your favorite hits right here on Q Nights.
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0: Sabrina Carpenter giving us the house tour here on Q Nights. It's Connor with you on your Wednesday. Hope you're having a great night so far. You know, I'm already thinking about the weekend since we're halfway through the working week. And if you want to see what's going on this weekend in the Illinois Valley, make sure to check out the Shaw Local Events calendar with everything going on. 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
2: Here's a look at your weather on Q Hit Music. Lows dip down to about 69 and foggy tonight under partly cloudy skies. Storms likely with fog early tomorrow, high of 80, cloudy. That's your updated forecast from Shaw Local Radio. 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

0: Somber with Undressed here on Q Nights. It's Connor with you on your Wednesday. And hey, don't forget to tune in with my pal Day during his show, The Afternoon Daydream, you know, the one right before this, because he is going to be playing the Freaky Fast Freebie Frenzy every single afternoon. Yeah, Day is going to have a Freaky Fast Freebie Frenzy trivia question. The first caller with the correct answer to the trivia question wins a $10 Jimmy John's gift card. It's that easy. You could win lunch from Jimmy John's just by hanging out with us right here on Q Hit Music. Don't go anywhere. 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

0: 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Happy Hump Day, Illinois Valley. Don't go anywhere. More of your favorite hits are on the way. Freya Sky, Malcolm Todd, and more. Closing out the 8 o'clock hour on Q Nights. The music
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0: 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We already know you did. 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

Bruno Mars, Risk It All, here on Q Nights. Connor with you on your Wednesday. Welcome to the 9 o'clock hour. Let's keep things going here at Miley Cyrus. 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
2: Here's a look at your weather on Q Hit Music. Lows dip down to about 69 and foggy tonight under partly cloudy skies. Storms likely with fog early tomorrow, high of 80, cloudy. That's your updated forecast from Shaw Local Radio. 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

0: Benson Boone with the time of my life here on Q Nights. It's Connor with you on your Wednesday. And hey, make sure to tune in with Day because he'll have your chance to win a gift certificate for a free concrete mixer from Culver's in Peru in Ottawa. Yeah, weekday afternoons around 4:30, he plays the Culver's Concrete Mix-Up Game where he plays a jumbled song clip. If you can call in and correctly name it, you could be the winner. Just hang out with Day during the afternoon daydream right here on Q Hit Music.
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0: The Weeknd, Cry For Me, here on Q Nights. It's Connor with you on your Wednesday, and the hits don't stop. Olivia Rodrigo, David Guetta, and more closing out the 9 o'clock hour here on Q Nights.
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Okay, here's one. You know why the cow jumped over the moon? Because he was listening to some hot tunes? I don't know. Here's another one on Q Hit Music.

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Happy hump day, Illinois Valley. Let's keep the hits rolling here. It's Billie Eilish, Bad Guy, next on Q Nights.

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We won't waste your time rambling on and on with mumbo jumbo. Here's another hit on Q Hit Music.

0: Gracie Abrams here on Q Nights. It's Connor with you on your Wednesday. And coming up in the 10 o'clock hour, more of your favorite hits. I got Teddy Swims and Doja Cat on the way next. Plus Kesha, Olivia Dean, and so much more all on the way. Don't go anywhere. 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
4: Low slip down to about 69 and foggy tonight under partly cloudy skies. Storms likely with fog early tomorrow, high of 80, cloudy. That's your updated forecast from Shaw Local Radio. 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
1: Pink Panthers going stateside here on Q Nights. 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

0: Olivia Dean here on Q Nights. Connor with you on your Wednesday, but not for very much longer because I am getting on out of here. Y'all take care of yourselves. Take care of one another. Practice kindness. And remember, I'm Connor. You're not. Have a great night. I'll talk to you tomorrow.
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0: 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I can't
1: 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The artist I love.
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4: 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It's Ava Max.
5: 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I can't
0: get enough. 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

0: Harry Styles there, that's American Girls. This coming Friday could be a lot on TV and all over social media about Luigi Mangione. You remember that guy, right? The guy that is accused of killing UnitedHealthcare CEO Brian Thompson. Apparently, there's going to be a hearing on Friday to consider a few things. There might be an attempt at a plea deal, too. Luigi's lawyers and prosecutors have not commented on the matter, but legal experts say the last-minute scheduled conference could mean they're trying to work out a deal. Because the federal charges and the state charges, I guess the defense says it might be a double jeopardy situation that they have to figure out. And then the judge actually approved an overflow courtroom for a state trial next month with big crowds expected. So there's something afoot there. And if we hear anything, we'll certainly let you know.
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3: Here's a look at your weather on Q Hit Music. Lows dip down to about 69 and foggy tonight under partly cloudy skies. Storms likely with fog early tomorrow, high of 80, cloudy. That's your updated forecast from Shaw Local Radio. 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

0: Alex Warren Fever Dream. 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There's one right there for you. A new study shows babies who grow up around dogs are healthier on average, require fewer antibiotic courses than their peers, less likely to develop respiratory tract infections. I don't know whether they're just exposed to cooties from the dog and they get resistance built to them or what happens there, but it's rather interesting. And sometimes that dog can be a good friend to the baby too. Just, you know, pick the right dog, I guess, probably, you know. That's probably important. Cardi B and Aha, we play it next.
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0: What you know about Love Pop Smoke? Zara Larson, Midnight Sun. Boy, this is a lot of trouble to steal something. That's today's wacky but true story. Security camera rolling in a Chinese city when a bike thief bypassed the owner's lock by cutting down the tree where the bike was secured and stole the bike that way. They haven't caught him yet, but they have video on him, so we'll see what works out there. That's a lot of trouble to go and chop down a tree just to steal a bike. After all that trouble, just go save your money and buy one, right?
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1: Here's a look at your weather on Q Hit Music. Lows get down to about 68. Fog and spots overnight under partly cloudy skies. Storms likely with fog and spots early Thursday. High of 78. That's your updated forecast from Shaw Local Radio. 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
1: Here's a look at your weather on Q Hit Music. Lows dip down to about 68. Fog and spots overnight under partly cloudy skies. Storms likely with fog and spots early Thursday. High of 78. That's your updated forecast from Shaw Local Radio. Currently 70.
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Okay, here's one. You know why the cow jumped over the moon? Because he was listening to some hot tunes? I don't know. Here's another one on Q Hit Music.

We won't waste your time rambling on and on with mumbo-jumbo. 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

0: cloudy with fog overnight with a low of 66. 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
2: A dense fog advisory continues. A flood watch begins at 7 p.m. tonight. Partly cloudy, fog in spots overnight with lows around 66. That's your updated forecast from Shaw Local Radio. Currently 68.
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Got the afternoon blues? 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

0: Okay, here's one. You know why the cow jumped over the moon? Because he was listening to some hot tunes? I don't know. Here's another one on Q Hit Music.
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We won't waste your time rambling on and on with mumbo jumbo. 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
3: A dense fog advisory continues. A flood watch begins at 7 p.m. tonight. Cloudy skies with fog early today with storms likely. High of 81. That's your updated forecast from Shaw Local Radio. 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
2: 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Doja Cat coming up. Harry Styles. It's Steven Sanchez. 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

0: the filet mignon, but there's not enough meat there. 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
8: A dense fog advisory continues. A flood watch begins at 7 p.m. tonight. Cloudy skies with fog early today with storms likely. High of 81. That's your updated forecast from Shaw Local Radio. 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

0: Taylor Swift is being inducted into the Nashville Songwriters Hall of Fame. Congratulations to her. She's becoming the youngest inductee. That's kind of a big deal. All right, good news time. The Toronto Zoo, that's north of us in Canada, they're celebrating the arrival of an endangered pygmy hippo calf. Wow, it's endangered. But they just had it. How is it endangered already? The newborn was on its feet within 15 minutes and was nursing for just 4 hours later. The zoo staff said they both, the mother and the calf, are doing well. The birth is significant because only an estimated 2,000 to 3,000 pygmy hippos remain in the wild. So are these little hippos? I'm assuming they're little hippos because it's pygmy. Can you own a pygmy hippo? Because how big do pygmy hippos get? The pygmy hippo. Remember that game, Hungry Hippos? They ought to do pygmy hippos.
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0: 17 weeks at number one in the Hot 100. Ella Langley's choosing Texas. She was in St. Thomas on vacation with some friends, and there was a band singing Bob Marley's Three Little Birds, and she sang along with them. How about that? You can see that on her Instagram. All right, what else do you want to know about the world of music and whatever else? Naughty by Nature. Tretch, do you know the Naughty by Nature group? Oh, hip-hop, hooray! Oh, hey, no. Tretch says the group will never reunite again. That's sad. Yeah, because I was down with OPP. Are you down with OPP? Taylor Swift's being inducted in the Nashville Songwriters Hall of Fame. Curtis 50 Cent Jackson was once nicknamed Boo Boo. Hey, Boo Boo. Jonas Brothers is going to headline the NFL halftime show from Melbourne between the 49ers and the Rams. Ray is working on a soundtrack for a Michael B. Jordan movie, and there's rumors that they are romancing each other. Pitbull announced his 14th studio album, Pitcoin. I see what you did there. I see what you did there. Megan Thee Stallion says the internet has made it really easy to become famous with bad music. Well, I better get on it then, because I would like to be famous with some bad music. Finally, Shaquille O'Neal says he does not miss playing in the NBA. He says all these players today, they're cupcakes. They're soft. They're weak. They are.
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7: A dense fog advisory continues. A flood watch begins at 7 p.m. tonight. Cloudy skies with fog early today with storms likely. High of 81. That's your updated forecast from Shaw Local Radio. 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
8: Event fog advisory continues. A flood watch begins at 7 p.m. tonight. Cloudy skies with fog early today with storms likely. High of 81. That's your updated forecast from Shaw Local Radio. 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
10: 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Okay. You don't have to answer that. We already know you did. Let's get back to it on Q Hit Music.

So yesterday, did you float away for 7 seconds? Or was that only supposed to happen in England because of that whole solar eclipse? You know what I'm talking about? Yeah, there was an internet thing. Of course it's fake, saying we're going to lose gravity for 7 seconds. That would be amazing.

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And we won't take up any space in your suitcase. 1, 2, 3.

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1: Earrings, Malcolm Todd, Penrod. Hey, that rhymed. Hey, are you on dating apps? I'll be honest, I used to be. And I was on that Bumble. Bumble's back in the news right now. Bumble was the one where the lady had to reach out to you first. And unfortunately, I never had a lady reach out to me at all on the Bumble. So I must be hideous looking. That's all I can account for. Either I'm hideous looking or I'm so gorgeous that nobody wants to approach me. But anyway, the app is making a change now. People are calling it Tinder 2.0. I don't know, because now men can make the first move on it. So it was used to be the other way. Now men can reach out. Are you on dating apps anymore? You know what? I haven't heard as many people lately on them. So maybe people are going back to the old-fashioned way of meeting people in the bar, which I don't think that's the case, because I don't, like, I'll go to the bar, my wife and I, once in a while, but I don't see many people there, singletons, you know what I mean? So maybe they're just going to church or something like that. That's probably the best place to meet somebody.
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8: A dense fog advisory continues. A flood watch begins at 7 p.m. tonight. Cloudy skies with fog early today with storms likely. High of 81. That's your updated forecast from Shaw Local Radio. Right now, 70.
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0: Well, I don't know if it's her husband, but it could be her boyfriend. Rumors are circulating that she is dating Michael B. Jordan. Which, you know what? If my name was Michael Jordan, I would change it. Because there's only one Michael Jordan. Regardless if you put a B, a D, a C, or F between it, you're not Michael Jordan. So change your name, Michael B. Jordan. Because every time I see Michael B. Jordan, I think Michael Jordan. Anyway, I digress. Ray is rumored to be dating Michael B. Jordan. And she's working on a soundtrack for one of his movies. So they're not revealing what movie that is. All right. Get this. Our next artist making her Grand Ole Opry debut coming up September. I think it's September 2nd. Who is she?
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0: So the other day there was an eclipse. It wasn't here in the States. It was over the pond in Europe. I think they could see it in Europe. We couldn't see it here, could we? I didn't see it, but I was in here. But anyway, there was like this rumor circulating social media that we were going to lose gravity for 7 seconds. Of course, that's ludicrous. Not roll out, not that kind of ludicrous. But it was ludicrous that people believed it. That's the thing. People believed that. And I was thinking about people believing that. And I was really upset because our education system has failed people immensely if they believed that we were going to lose gravity for 7 seconds. And I'm also, like, I have a cousin, and I've mentioned this before. She's a flat earther. Again, our educational system has failed. Failed her, definitely. The earth is not flat. We were not going to lose gravity. But it would be cool if we did for 7 seconds. Because I would like to feel weightlessness without having to go up in one of them fancy planes.
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6: Events fog advisory continues. A flood watch begins at 7 p.m. tonight. Cloudy skies with fog early today with storms likely. High of 81. That's your updated forecast from Shaw Local Radio. Right now, it's 72 degrees.
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1: Stateside, Pink Panthers, Zara Larson. Good morning. My name is Ben Rod. Back at it here this morning for you, wishing you a happy birthday. If today is your birthday, or maybe you're celebrating an anniversary, happy anniversary to you. Sing louder. Tell you what, there ain't a lot to celebrate today. No, it is International Left-Handers Day, which if you're a left-handed person, that's a lot to celebrate for you. It's a big day for you. I think only like, what did I read? 10% of the population is a lefty. It's National Filet Mignon Day. You like a little, I like a good filet. Problem with the filet is they ain't big enough, you know? And it's National Prosecco Day. That's a wine, isn't it? I'm pretty sure it's a wine. That's it. That's all we celebrate today, except by the fact we're up, we're breathing, and we're alive, and the weekend is almost here.
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1: A dense fog advisory continues. A flood watch begins at 7 p.m. tonight. Overcast with fog early today with thunderstorms likely. High of 81. That's your updated forecast from Shaw Local Radio. Currently 72.
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Okay, here's one. You know why the cow jumped over the moon? Because he was listening to some hot tunes? I don't know. Here's another one on Q Hit Music.

0: We're about to hit a wall. We really are. We're about to hit a wall with all these phones. Man, if you're the popcorn brain, my wife's got it. 100%. My wife has popcorn brain. This is a thing. It's becoming a problem in classrooms and in workplaces. Term comes from the feeling that a person gets in their head when they bounce back and forth from app to app on their phone. With popcorn brain comes problems like, having trouble slowing down, focusing. So, yeah, I will be honest with you. That's one thing my wife and I, and we don't argue about it, but I kind of give her crap about it because, at home as we wind down at night, I got to be up early. I like to spend some time with her because, she works during the day. I work in the morning and then I do put some time in and plan the show. So it's like I want to talk to her more, but she's just bouncing all over that phone. So I swear she's got popcorn brain. Do you?
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0: 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I can't
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4: 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It's Ava Max. She's sick.
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0: I don't know how we're divided upon this, but they asked 24,000 people. I'd say that's a pretty good cross-section of folks. How many times do you typically wash your bath towel before washing it? How many times do you use it before washing it? Two to three times is the normal answer, which I found surprising. 10% of people say they won't wash it until it's been 7 uses. Now, if I had only one towel in the bathroom, it would be 7 uses, but I don't. I have 2 towels in my bathroom. And like, so say today, they're blue, one's blue, one is gray. Today I used the blue one. Tomorrow I will use the gray one. The next day I will go back to the blue one, so on and so forth, until my wife removes them from the bathroom and replaces them with another blue and gray one. And she washes those. So I'm going to say for old Penrod here, it's 3 to 4 times before they get washed. But see, I let them dry completely. And I don't dry the dirty parts of my body. I only dry the clean parts of my body. That way the towel stays clean all the time.
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7: Here's a look at your weather on Q Hit Music.
8: A dense fog advisory continues.
9: A flood watch begins at 7 p.m. tonight. Overcast with fog early today with thunderstorms likely. High of 81. That's your updated forecast from Shaw Local Radio. Currently 72.
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So as the kids go back to school, I want you to remember something. 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They want what's best for your kids, so don't fight them on that.

0: You like bagels? My wife has half a bagel for breakfast every morning. That she has a half a bagel. I'm not a big fan of them because they're hard to chew, I guess. But I saw that there's this Ziggy's Coffee. They are doing everything bagels lattes. That sounds disgusting, doesn't it? Yes. It is an iced latte topped with cream cheese, cold foam, everything bagel seasoning on it. I don't know if that's a pretty good idea. 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I bet you my wife would try it. I'll be honest with you. She'd probably love it.
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9: Here's a look at your weather on Q Hit Music. A flood watch begins at 7 p.m. tonight. Overcast skies with fog early today with thunderstorms likely. Highs around 81. That's your updated forecast from Shaw Local Radio. Right now,

0: Miss Larson, Zara, that is. Who names her kid Zara? That's odd. It's got to be fake.
1: I don't know.
0: Good news time. A teenager in Utah spent nearly 300 hours this summer building a custom 3D printed wheelchair for a 21-month-old girl. His name's Zach, and he's 13 years old. Zach Waters. He designed the chair with pink accents, removable cup holder and tray, and storage space for medical equipment. He also made a footrest, a headrest adjustable so the wheelchair can grow with the young lady over time. Zach said the project combined two of his favorite things, 3D printing and helping people in need. And probably another one, not going outside with everybody else. That's a lot of time you spent doing that.
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13: 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We already know you did. 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

0: Miss Dean, Olivia Dean, that is. Hi. What do you need to know? Shaquille O'Neal says he does not miss playing in the NBA. He says the modern players are cupcakes. They totally are. They totally are. Tiffany Haddish has avoided some jail time after getting that DUI in Georgia. Megan Thee Stallion says the internet has made it really easy to become famous with bad music. I concur. Travis Kelce said his wedding was perfect. It was the best night of his life. How about that? He talked about that at the press conference the other day. Pitbull announced his 14th studio album, Pitcoin. Pitcoin. You know, that's, I see what he did there. Pitcoin. Ray is working on the soundtrack for one of Michael B. Jordan's movies. Rumors are they're romancing each other. Jonas Brothers is going to headline an NFL halftime show at Melbourne between the 49ers and the Rams. That'll be coming up here pretty soon. Everybody knows 50 Cent. Curtis Jackson is 50 Cent. But you know one time his nickname was Boo Boo? Mm-hmm. Tretch says Naughty by Nature will never reunite again, which is, that's a little bit upsetting. Because I'm down with OPP. I don't know if you are, but I'm down with OPP.
1: 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He's quite a character, isn't he?
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9: A flood watch begins at 7 p.m. tonight. Overcast skies with fog early today with thunderstorms likely. Highs around 81. That's your updated forecast from Shaw Local Radio. Right now, it's 73 degrees.
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0: Sabrina Carpenter, before that, Meghan Trainor and T-Pain. Remember Meghan was so smitten with T-Pain that she put out a full-page ad just singing his praises? I think it's safe to say she's a fangirl.
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3: A flood watch begins at 7 p.m. tonight and remains in effect until 10 a.m. tomorrow. Cloudy skies today with thunderstorms likely. Highs level off around 81. That's your updated forecast from Shaw Local Radio. 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

0: Freya Sky before that, The Weeknd, and you can rest easy because a year after The Weeknd teased he would retire his moniker, he said he tested it out and he didn't like how it felt, so it looks like The Weeknd is here to stay.
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7: A flood watch begins at 7 p.m. tonight and remains in effect until 10 a.m. tomorrow. Cloudy skies today with thunderstorms likely. Highs level off around 81. That's your updated forecast from Shaw Local Radio. Currently 73.
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0: Olivia Dean, coming up, an artist who says that living in New York City this summer is like basically competing in the Olympics anytime you do anything outside. You know, that tracks. I've got Dua Lipa coming up just around the corner next.
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6: A flood watch begins at 7 p.m. tonight and remains in effect until 10 a.m. tomorrow. Cloudy skies today with thunderstorms likely. Highs level off around 81. 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

0: Benson Boone, before that, Sabrina Carpenter, who drops her children's book September 1st, a biography highlighting some of the highlights of her career so far. Again, that's due out September 1st. Pre-sale available right now.
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0: 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It's Cat's Eye right there with Gabriella.
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8: A flood watch begins at 7 p.m. tonight and remains in effect until 10 a.m. tomorrow. Cloudy skies today with thunderstorms likely. Highs level off around 81. That's your updated forecast from Shaw Local Radio. Currently 73.
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18: A flood watch begins at 7 p.m. tonight and remains in effect until 10 a.m. tomorrow. Cloudy this afternoon with a chance for storms. High of 81. That's your updated forecast from Shaw Local Radio. Currently 73.
19: Did you miss us? Okay, you don't have to answer that. We already know you did. Let's get back to it on Q Hit Music.

From the Disney Channel to your radio, it is Leon Thomas. Quite the career he's had. Right now, it's his hit single that propelled him right into the spotlight. This track is called Mutts.

0: Getting off work or getting out of school? 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
1: Hi, matey!
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0: Her dad has a new movie hitting theaters this week. Of course, her dad is J.J. Abrams, the J.J. Abrams. And he's got a new movie with Anne Hathaway called The End of Oak Street. Now, some are speculating that it is part of the Cloverfield franchise, which J.J. did many years ago. He has confirmed that is not the case. So if you, well, do with that info what you will, but if you're headed out to see it, just know that it is not affiliated with Cloverfield. It's something completely new and different.
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5: A flood watch begins at 7 p.m. tonight and remains in effect until 10 a.m. tomorrow. Cloudy this afternoon with a chance for storms. High of 81. That's your updated forecast from Shaw Local Radio. 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
1: Okay, here's one. You know why the cow jumped over the moon? Because he was listening to some hot tunes? I don't know. Here's another one on Q Hit Music.

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8: A flood watch begins at 7 p.m. tonight and remains in effect until 10 a.m. tomorrow. Cloudy this afternoon with a chance for storms. High of 81. That's your updated forecast from Shaw Local Radio. 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

We won't waste your time rambling on and on with mumbo-jumbo. 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

0: That is Harry Styles, who just wrapped up a residency in Mexico City with some sweet treats. Like, literally, he actually bought out a churro business, and for like 24 hours, all the churros that they sold were paid by Harry Styles. I mean, he definitely knows how to end things with a sweet treat. I'm here for it.
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9: A flood watch begins at 7 p.m. tonight and continues until 10 a.m. tomorrow. Cloudy skies this afternoon with thunderstorms likely. High temperatures reach up to 81. That's your updated forecast from Shaw Local Radio. 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

0: gorgeous. She's on tour this fall with Latto. What a combo. It's Doja Cat right there with Gorgeous. We got a gorgeous playlist as your Thursday continues with new music on the way from Nepo Baby, Stella Lefty, whose dad is the founder of Groupon. She's just around the corner next.
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0: Haven't heard that in a while. So good. Khalid and Normani with Love Lies. Well, of course, I would never lie to you. We got the best playlist for your workday. And there is more coming your way next.
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6: 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Cloudy skies this afternoon with thunderstorms likely. High temperatures reach up to 81. That's your updated forecast from Shaw Local Radio. 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

0: She's from the land of Midnight Sun. She's from Sweden. That is Zara Larsson with the title track from her latest album, Midnight Sun. We got more great sounds for you, so stick around. Alex Warren is around the corner, plus Teddy Swims and more up next.
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6: A flood watch begins at 7 p.m. tonight and continues until 10 a.m. tomorrow. Cloudy skies this afternoon with thunderstorms likely. High temperatures reach up to 81. That's your updated forecast from Shaw Local Radio. 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

0: There's Teddy Swims with Mr. Know-It-All. I don't know if he knows it all, but he does know he just wants to sing, and I mean with pipes like that. I'm glad he figured that part out. We've got more great sounds for you coming up on this Thursday. Bruno, Doja Cat, and more on the way.
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0: That is Ray, and we are following this story where Ray was spotted at an amusement park with Michael B. Jordan. Now, here's where it gets confusing. Some outlets have reported they've spoken to sources close to the pair and that, one, they're just friends. They went as a group to the amusement park and there's nothing romantic going on. But then other sources say that they've had quite a few dates and there could be the start of a little something-something. So we don't know what to think right now, but I definitely hope that this is the start of a budding romance. Ray and Michael B. Jordan, yes, sign me up.
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8: A flood watch begins at 7 p.m. tonight and continues until 10 a.m. tomorrow. Cloudy skies this afternoon with thunderstorms likely. High temperatures reach up to 81. That's your updated forecast from Shaw Local Radio. Currently 73.
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14: Here's a look at your weather on Q Hit Music. 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Cloudy skies this afternoon with thunderstorms likely. High temperatures reach up to 81. That's your updated forecast from Shaw Local Radio. 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

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That was Ella Langley with Choosing Texas here on Q at Music 97.7 103.3. It's the Afternoon Daydream brought to you by Marquette Academy. Happy Thursday. Currently 3:07 in the afternoon, 73 degrees outside, and the thunderstorms have been off and on all day. I heard some pretty big thunders earlier, scared me right out of my seat. But hey, we're still here, we're still rocking. Make sure you are staying safe and staying dry. I got a great show to distract you from all that's going on outside. Got some games and prizes coming your way today. The R Request Hour coming up at 6. It's your chance to hear your favorite music exactly when you want to. I'm also kicking it with Derek Barrichello, the executive director over at the Streeter Chamber, in just a bit. He'll be telling us about some of the things they have coming up. And as always, I have the soundtrack to not only your life, but mine as well, to get us through it all. We're almost to the weekend, guys. Hold on just a little bit longer. We're going to keep things rolling. Here's some new music from Martin Garrix and Ed Sheeran. It's time for us to repeat it. You're listening to Cute Music.

0: It's day, and I am talking with Derek Barrichello, the executive director over at the Streeter Chamber of Commerce. Derek, how are you?
1: Good, good. Just coming off the high of Streeter Fest.
0: I know.
1: The committee there did an amazing job of putting on a good show.
0: I know. I got a chance to go over the weekend, and I was thoroughly surprised with how great it was. I enjoyed the carnival. I enjoyed the show. Everything was amazing.
1: Yeah, everything is top-notch with them, and it's all done by volunteers, which makes it that much more amazing.
0: I know, I can't wait till next year's.
1: Yeah, for sure.
0: Now, as we ventured forward towards the end of summer, Labor Day is on the way. Is there anything the Streeter Chamber has coming up as far as the holidays involved?
1: Yeah, for sure. We have we host the Labor Day Parade, and that's at noon on Sunday, September 6th. That's the day before Labor Day, or even the day after Cruise Night, because Cruise Night is another big event that we have coming up. The community does. The chamber doesn't organize that one. But the parade is at noon, Sunday, September 6th, and we're taking sign-ups now for the parade. It's free to enter, and you could sign up by, if you go to Facebook, we have a QR code up there that makes it really easy to sign up, but you could always come to the chamber office at 320 East Main Street and sign up here as well. We have forms for you to fill out.
0: Derek, is there any competition between the floats? Are you guys looking for the most creative, the most artistic, the best use of materials, anything like that?
1: We don't do any judges or any themes, but, you know, definitely encourage anybody to come out and, you know, kind of make whatever they want of it, too. You know, we definitely invite anybody to make their float, or, you know, bands to participate, high school groups, youth groups, that sort of thing, if they want to walk in it. Usually a fun time. And it goes from the train station all the way to the city park and heads down Main Street. And it brings out a lot of the community to watch it.
0: We will be right back with Derek Barrichello, the executive director over at the Streeter Chamber of Commerce.

0: It's day, and we are back with Derek Barrichello. He is the executive director over at the Streeter Chamber of Commerce. As we venture towards the end of summer, before you know it, fall will be here. So can you give us a little insight to anything that's going on in the fall, or is it too early to tell?
1: We're working now on our big fall fundraiser. We're excited about it. It's a casino night. It's going to be at Oakley Avenue Club, and half of the ticket proceeds are going to go to the Streeter Land Community Food Pantry. So that's exciting to be able to partner with them. We're just hoping to provide a really fun night because it's a casino night. You're going to be able to play blackjack, roulette, craps, horse racing game. So it should be really fun, and there's going to be a live and silent auction there as well. You know, you'll get a meal as well with your ticket. So it should be a good way to have a nice evening and also help contribute to a good cause as well.
0: Are tickets available right now? When will they be available?
1: They'll be available very soon. So I think within the next week or so, we'll have tickets available. So it's coming soon. So you'll be able to buy your tickets. And, you know, if businesses are looking to partner with us as well, there's a lot of different ways that they can sponsor or participate in different ways. So definitely reach out to me at 815-672-2921 or, you know, stop into our office or email us at info@streeterchamber.com and we can help connect you with the event. It's going to be a good event.
0: And for those who may be interested and might want a little bit more of a breakdown, what are all the proceeds from the fundraiser going to?
1: Half of the tickets will go to the food pantry, and then the rest of it goes for to help the Streeter Chamber with its programming. You know, we do like workshops for businesses. You know, we put on the retail events like Christmas in July, Fall in Love with Streeter, a couple Christmas retail events as well. It goes to help us put those on too, because there's some back costs that we have with those, and it helps us promote the businesses in our community.
0: Absolutely. For more information on the Labor Day Parade or just more information on the Streeter Chamber in general, make sure you follow them over on Facebook at Streeter Chamber of Commerce. You can also check out their website, streeterchamber.com. Derek, as always, it's a pleasure. Thank you so much for your time.
1: Yep, thank you.
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5: A flood watch begins at 7 p.m. tonight and continues until 10 a.m. tomorrow. Cloudy skies this afternoon with thunderstorms likely. High temperatures reach up to 81. That's your updated forecast from Shaw Local Radio. 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

0: Conan Gray, Vodka Cranberry here on Cued Music. It's the afternoon daydream. 3:37 in the afternoon. It's 73 degrees outside. And the U of I Extension, they're doing a free Fossils of the Illinois Valley program. It's going to be from 6 to 7 on September 9th over at the Grays Hume Public Library in Mendota. You'll be learning about fossils found in the region and the Mason Creek fossil beds. You'll also be learning about how fossils form, what fossils reveal about ancient ecosystems, and why the Illinois Valley is a paleontological site. I hope I said that right. Those words always trip me up. The area's geological history and notable regional fossils. You do have to register for this event, even though it's free, but you can do so by heading on over to go.illinois.edu/fossilmendota. Check that on out. Why I got you here, I do also want to let you know that LaSalle Speedway has canceled their event that's supposed to go on tomorrow evening due to the weather. You know, we've been having all these thunderstorms, so if you were headed on out, it's not happening anymore. I'm sorry. 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

0: Did you ever think Sherman's would make it this far?
1: I wasn't sure we'd make it a year. Well, your mom knew.
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1: Well, you ain't done yet.
0: I know, Dad. We're just getting started.
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0: Taylor Swift, I Knew It. I Knew You here on Q with Music. It's the afternoon daydream, 3:47 in the afternoon, 73 degrees outside. And if you know of someone in your community who is a great asset to everyone around, they are the friendliest neighbor, they're the most helpful neighbor, they help all the time and they don't ask for anything in return. Or you know someone that works at the hospital, maybe a nurse, maybe even a doctor, maybe a social worker who's just an amazing person, or a firefighter you may know that is very helpful, very all around just an amazing person, then head on over to our website, qedmusic.com, and nominate this person for the Hometown National Bank Hometown Hero Sweepstakes. 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Speaking of our website, coming up, we'll be talking about our QHID Music Pets of the Week, brought to you by Central Bank Illinois. We're talking about Parker and Soft Willow. I'll give you the deets on them in a bit. 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
13: 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Cloudy skies this afternoon with thunderstorms likely. High temperatures reach up to 81. That's your updated forecast from Shaw Local Radio. Currently 73.
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Bruno Mars, Risk It All here on Cued Music, 97.7, 103.3. It's the Afternoon Daydream. 4:07 right now. It's 75 degrees, and it is now time for your Cued Music Pets of the Week, brought to you by Central Bank Illinois, where their central focus is you. This week, we are featuring two cutie patooties on our website up for adoption over at Ivar. We have Parker, and we have Soft Willow. Let's kick things off with Parker. He is a sweet fellow. He's 1 to 3 years old. He's a Doberman Pinscher, and he makes a great companion. If you have furry ones at home, he'll make great friends with them. Because since he's been at Ivar, he's made friends with all the other dogs. He loves to play and hang out with them. And he has the most handsomest, cutest, adorablest smile. I can't think of more adjectives that you have ever seen. He is such a cutie pie. He's black and brown, and he just looks like he's full of happiness. Check this fella out. Then we have Soft Willow, and this kitty is ready to spread her roots in a new home. She's 3 years old. She's a very sweet, friendly, and outgoing gal. She loves getting lots of attention. She also likes to be petted, and she can be a little bit intimidated by cats with bigger personalities, so she'd probably be best with cats that are more calm and gentle like her. And she's adorable. She is a couple different colors, but she has some very beautiful green eyes. They're two-toned. Like the outer part of her eye is like a lighter pastel green. And then her actual pupil looks like it's more of like a glossy forest green. But she's so cute. Both she and Parker are up for adoption over at Illinois Valley Animal Rescue. If you're interested in adopting, you can fill out an application over on their website, illinoisvalleyanimalrescue.net. Those are your Pets of the Week, brought to you by Central Bank Illinois. Still have lots of show. Games, prizes, the Ari Quest Hour, and more coming your way. Right now, it's my girl Ariana Grande from her new album, Petal. Here's Hate That I Made You Love Me. You're listening to Cued Music.

Tusi, that was favorite song here on Q in Music. It's the afternoon daydream, 418 right now. It is currently 75 degrees outside. And this weekend, you have a chance to check out Debate Days that's going on over in Ottawa Saturday and Sunday. They are commemorating the historic Lincoln and Douglas debates while also celebrating America's 250th anniversary. I don't know why I was going to say university. Maybe I want to go back to school. Food for thought. Some of the activities going on this weekend include a parade. They're going to have live music. They're going to be doing an ice cream social. Maybe they'll have a beard competition. And they're also going to have some old-time fair games going on and a bunch of other stuff lined up as well. If you want a little bit more information, you can head on over to visitottawail.com to get a little bit of a preview before this weekend's events. Coming up in just a bit is your chance to win some free frozen custard with the Culver's Concrete Mix-Up game. I hope your music knowledge is up to par because it will be put to the test in just a bit. Right now, we're going through a revolving door. Here's Tate McRae. 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

0: see a chandelier here on Cue and Music. 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
1: Kehlani and Missy here on Q with Music. It's the Afternoon Daydream, 438 right now, currently 75 degrees. And you know, summertime is a great time of the year. However, one of the most heinous things about summertime is those darn mosquitoes. However, if you find yourself not being ate up as much as your friends and family are, there's a reason why. Researchers believe they found part of the answer. They did a study with over 100 adults and three mosquito species, and they found that different mosquitoes like people very differently. So if one mosquito was attracted to you, it didn't mean that the others were gonna like you. They found it's because of our skin bacteria and the chemicals that we naturally release that determines whether or not the mosquitoes like us. And these specific bacteria and chemicals vary depending on each mosquito species. They are hopeful that they can use this research to come up with more targeted mosquito repellents instead of using like one size fits all. So I hope that this materializes into something, because I'm tired of getting ate up by mosquitoes, and I know you are as well. 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

Okay, here's one. You know why the cow jumped over the moon? Because he was listening to some hot tunes? I don't know. Here's another one on Q Hit Music. No limit.

0: David Guetta and Justin Bieber here on Q and Music. It's the Afternoon Daydream, 449 right now, 75 degrees. And the Redick Mansion Association, they're hosting three events this month that are going to bring local history to life. They're doing a Victorian tea, they're doing a debates lecture, and they're also doing an open house. Now, the Victorian tea event is going to be at 2 o'clock on Sunday over at the Redick Mansion. You'll be able to experience a quilt show and also taste some various savory sweets and teas. It's $35 to attend, and you can purchase your ticket over at RedickMansion.org. Now, on the 17th, Monday, at 6 o'clock, the Ottawa Historical and Scouting Heritage Museum will be doing a program on all seven of the Lincoln-Douglas debates. You don't have to make any reservations. However, they will be taking a donation of $10 when you get there. And also, the Redick Mansion will be doing an open house at 11 a.m. on the 22nd. And the mansion was completed in 1858, and they will be taking you back in time to that period. It's $10 to attend for adults, and children get in for free. So check all of that out coming up this month with the Redick Mansion. 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
8: A flood watch begins at 7 p.m. tonight and remains in effect until 10 a.m. tomorrow. Overcast tonight with thunderstorms likely. Lows around 68. That's your updated forecast from Shaw Local Radio. 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
11: A flood watch begins at 7 p.m. tonight and remains in effect until 10 a.m. tomorrow. Overcast tonight with thunderstorms likely. Lows around 68. That's your updated forecast from Shaw Local Radio. 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
1: Did you miss us? Okay, you don't have to answer that. 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

Tame Impala and Jenny teaming up with Dracula here on Q-Ed Music, 97.7, 103.3. It's the Afternoon Daydream. Right now it's 5:08 in the afternoon. It is 75 degrees outside. And coming up next week, the Apollo Theater is doing a Grease fan event. It's going to be from 2 to 8 next Friday. And they're going to have a costume contest, a sing-along. They're going to be doing a scavenger hunt. They have a trivia contest. And they're going to have a bunch of photo ops available as well. They're going to have a meet and greet with some of the cast members. And they're also doing a screening of the movie from 5 to 8. Now, if you want to participate in the meet and greet, it's going to be about $15 for adults and $7 for children. You can also get autographs from the cast and do some selfies with them as well for an additional fee. And the movie screening is going to run you about $450. And they do have a VIP experience available as well. If you're interested in that, you can head on over to ticketbud.com/events or even apolloprinceton.com to get more information. Still got lots of show, games, prizes, the RB Quest Hour, and more coming your way. Right now, we got to address a homewrecker. Here's Somber. 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Ooh.

Renee Rapp and Megan Thee Stallion here on Cue with Music. It's the Afternoon Daydream, 519 right now, 75 degrees. And you got a couple of chances to see some live music this weekend here in the Illinois Valley, including the Steely Dan Tribute Band, 12 Against Nature. They're performing tomorrow 6 to 8 over in Princeton. It's part of the Down on Main Street concert series. Now, gates are going to open at 5 so you can get a chance to check out the food trucks. And if you want more info, head on over to PrincetonTourism.org. Over in Ottawa, Hotel California will be paying tribute to the Eagles from 8 to 10 tomorrow over at the Jordan Block. It's totally free. And if you want more information on that, head on over to OttawaDowntownAssociation.org. Coming up in just a bit is your chance to win some free food with the Jimmy John's Freaky Fast Freebie Frenzy. Right now it's Taylor Swift. Here's I Knew It, I Knew You. 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

They say the holy water's watered down, and this town's lost its faith.

0: It's time for the Jimmy John's Freaky Fast Freebie Frenzy.
1: That's right. It's now time for the Jimmy John's Freaky Fast Freebie Frenzy, brought to you by Jimmy John's. 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Here's how the game works. When you call in, I will ask you a trivia question. I'll give you 10 seconds to answer. And depending on what your answer is, we'll determine whether or not you, my friend, walk away with a $10 gift certificate to Jimmy John's, of course. So if today's your lucky day, then give me that lucky call. The number is 815-224-2103. Again, that number is 815-224-2103. It's the Jimmy John's Freaky Fast Freebie Frenzy. 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
12: A flood watch begins at 7 p.m. tonight and remains in effect until 10 a.m. tomorrow. Overcast tonight with thunderstorms likely. Lows around 68. That's your updated forecast from Shaw Local Radio. 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

0: myself. Justin Bieber, Love Yourself, here on Q with Music. It's the Afternoon Daydream. Right now, 5:46. It's 75 degrees. And for all my Peru residents, I have some exciting news for you. The Peru Public Library is doing a new trial period for a year. They're going to be open on Sundays now from 1 to 5. It's going to start on September 13th and it's going to go for a whole year. They did a review that included more than 137 community surveys, and they found that a lot of people wanted more hours outside of the traditional weekday schedules to visit the library. So they're going to be trying this out for the next year. They'll be tracking patron usage, staffing impacts, and service outcomes. And then they'll be using those findings to decide whether or not they want to make those Sunday hours permanent, seasonal, or just discontinue them all together. So if you've been wanting to go to the library outside of the hours that they're open currently, here's your chance to do so. And if Sundays are your day, make sure you let them know so they can keep this around for the long haul. You're listening. Cute music.
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0: Ellie Goulding, Love Me Like You Do, here on Q at Music 97.7, 103.3. It's the Afternoon Daydream, 6 o'clock, 77 degrees, and it's now time for the Technology Made Easy, our request hour. 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

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It is 77 degrees outside and we are taking requests until 7. You got anything you want to hear? Hit us up 815-224-2103. 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Right now it's Teddy Swims. Here's Mr. Know-It-All. 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

0: Chris Brown will run it here on Q and Music. It's the Technology Made Easy, our request hour. 6:26 right now, 77 degrees, and we are still taking requests. You got plenty of time to get them in. Hit us up, 815-224-2103. 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
12: 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Cloudy tonight with storms likely. Lows around 68. That's your updated forecast from Shaw Local Radio. Right now, it's 75 degrees.
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0: Cat's Eye, Gabriella here on Cue It Music. 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It's 634, 77 degrees, and we are a little bit past the halfway point. You have just under a half an hour to get your request in. 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

0: Doja Cat needs to know here on Q with Music. It's the Technology Made Easy, our request hour. It is 6:45. It is 77 degrees. And shout out to Alex for the Billie Eilish. But we got just a couple of minutes for you to get your request in. Hit us up 815-224-2103. Again, that number is 815-224-2103. Let us know your request and we got you on the rest. You're listening to Q with Music.
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6: Here's a look at your weather on Q Hit Music. 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Cloudy tonight with storms likely. Lows around 68. That's your updated forecast from Shaw Local Radio. Right now, it's 75 degrees.
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0: Taylor Swift, I Knew It, A New You here on Q with Music. That's going to do it tonight for the Technology Made Easy. 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Have a great evening. I'll catch you tomorrow so we can start off the weekend together. I know, right? Right now it's Drake. 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